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0: Now I can put your ass out. 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
0: Howling and have you screaming. 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

0: 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Echelon. The day party they're all talking about. The big seven-star marquee soiree on the 12th of July. 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The day party they're all talking about on the 12th of July.
1: London, this is official. We knew this was going to happen.

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try to just sit back and think for a second, yeah. 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

0: 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Echelon. The day party they're all talking about. The big seven-star marquee soiree on the 12th of July. 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The day party they're all talking about on the 12th of July.
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0: 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The day party they're all talking about. The big seven-star marquee soiree on the 12th of July. 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The day party they're all talking about on the 12th of July.
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0: 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The day party they're all talking about on the 12th of July.
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0: With you for the next couple of hours.

to get us underway today. The sounds of Gwen McRae, 90% of me is you. Underneath us, Bobby Valentino. I found out by Ludacris and brought to us on the Disturbing the Peace label, Slow Down. So how have you been? It's been a little while since I've been on the cruise airways. Do hope that you are keeping well. We are getting you home in fine style this afternoon. The best in old school soul and R&B. And we're taking it from the 80s, 90s and noughties. Some classics lined up for you this afternoon. Getting you home in fine style on this Wednesday. Cruise Radio.

artists to break through in the US. Loose Ends, of course, and Slow Down right here on Cruise. Hopefully the traffic is not slowing you down on your way home from the school run. And you're getting through the traffic all okay for this, a happy hump day and Wednesday. Like I said, getting you home in fine style, soul and R&B across the decades. We also dip into a little bit of hip-hop and some reggae gems as well.

this afternoon. It's all about the WhatsApp, 07908 492 822. Pop in to the chat room, say hi, send me your gifts, and we'll have a little bit of fun this afternoon between now and 6 p.m. this evening. Do you remember when that one dropped? Wayne Wonder, No Letting Go. Absolute anthem. Went on to be a worldwide hit for the man himself.

Now, I don't know if that line would work today. 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That's a little bit unbelievable to think this was the debut single from Chris Brown. The man puts about 2 albums out a year. He was only 16 when he dropped this. Celebrating his 32nd birthday real soon. Let me talk to you, tell you how it is. I was thinking when I saw that body, gotta get shorty, tell her what the young boy gonna do. Yep, Major

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And when I'm relaxing, I'm listening to the Jazz and Soul radio show with Al Seaforth. 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

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How's everyone doing? I'm Al C. Fortios. So glad and honored to have you listening in. If you're just tuning in, as we just concluded our first set of great music. Music that consisted of brand new music courtesy of Demetrius Neighbors with his latest Shine. Norman Brown and James Champion before that with I Won't Hurt You. Before that, we grooved to the sounds of Boney James and Rick Braun with Grazing in the Grass. Reagan Whiteside before that with Early Arrival, and getting us started on this first set of great music, we had Pieces of a Dream with In Too Deep. Well, we're definitely so glad to have your listening ears, because coming up, we've got more great music on the other side, as well feature music courtesy of Gary Smoot, his latest, also a nice one from Angela Johnson, you won't want to miss, and a little later, great music from Philip Bailey. All coming up here on your number one radio show for the best new jazz and R&B soul music in the world. 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Keep it locked. We'll be back in just a moment.

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time. Judah Seeley doing the honors of Walk In It. Before that, brand new music from Gary Smoot with his latest, Say Less. Then getting us started, we had the lovely Shalaya with the City of Angels. Well, we definitely hope that the music being played is definitely angelic to your ears, as we aim to bring you nothing but the best as far as great music to you. If you like what you're listening to thus far, feel free to let us know courtesy of our Facebook page, where you're more than happy to visit. 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Would love the opportunity to connect. Let's do it. Let's take a brief break, but when we come back, we've got more great music on the other side. As promised, I've got that nice Philip Bailey, You Work One Mess. Also, alongside that, we'll have some Jeff Bradshaw and some Cindy Bradley, all coming up here on your number one radio show for the best smooth jazz and R&B soul music in the world. 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

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How's everyone doing? I'm Al C. Fortios. So glad and honored to have you listening in if you're just tuning in as we just concluded our third set of great music. Music consisting of the one and only Jeff Bradshaw providing us with the smooth soul. Erin Stevenson with her latest featuring Paul Brown with Believe. Before that, we moved to the sounds of Philip Bailey featuring Belial with We're a Winner. Cindy Bradley with XL before that, and getting us started on our third set of great music, we had Odie Silk with The Head of the Weather. Well, we definitely want to keep ahead right here on Jazz and Soul Radio Show, and that is playing nothing but the best as far as great music to take you into another great day. So with that being said, on the other side, I've got an extended set of great music that awaits you on the other side. As we feature great music, classic music from Kevin Tony, also brand new music from Maria Antoinette and the Frost Duo, and many more, all coming up on an extended set of great music here on your number one radio show for the best smooth jazz and R&B soul music in the world. 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You know what to do. Keep it locked. Extended set of great music on the other side.

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This is recording artist Lori Williams. 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

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How you doing? How you been? I'm Al Seaforth, the host. If you're just tuning in, we just concluded our final and extended set of great music. Music consisted of the one and only Huge Groove featuring Peter White with Rain Down on Me. Eric Benet with his lovely ballad before that was Still With You. Tim Bauman before that with You Are. Before that, we grooved to the sounds of the lovely Such with Maybe I'm Amazed. Brad Alexander and Judah Seeley before that with The Late Night Drive, their latest. Before that, we grooved to the sounds of Lee Sonic with Any Moment. The Frost Duo before that, doing us the honors with Play Nice. Before that, we grooved to the sounds of Maria Antoinette with the classic cover, So Amazing. And getting us started on our final set of great music, we had classic R&B soul jazz music from Kevin Tony, providing us with the Lovescape. Well, I must definitely say it is quite an honor to present this great music to you, and that is smooth jazz with a twist of soul. But unfortunately, looking at the time, it has run out. However, we are definitely going to do this again. So I invite you to yet another edition of Jazz and Soul next time as we'll do it again. Of course, friendly reminder, be sure to like our Facebook page or love it. Or if you want to reach out to me, you can via Facebook, or if you choose Instagram, where you can find me as Al_TheJazzMan. Look forward to that contact and connect. Lord willing, we'll see you again for another edition of Jazz and Soul. And until then, please do me the honors and efforts to make sure you have a great and wonderful morning, afternoon,

0: 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The day party they're all talking about. The big seven-star marquee soiree on the 12th of July. 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The day party they're all talking about on the 12th of July.
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1: Our next poet is a virgin to the mic, but I'm sure you feel it just the same. Sanctuary, welcome, Ms. Nina Mosley.

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1: 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I want to tell you, you know, not just in a northwest, you know, or southwest, you know, or even east, you know. 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

0: 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You see that? Yeah, man, them can't go wrong this, man. A Chucky Star attack. You see that? Man.
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1: 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We knew this was going to happen.

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3: Yeah, big up all of my Cruise Radio listeners. You know, I want to tell you, man, we are the newest thing on the block. You see that? Yeah, man, them can't go wrong this, man. A Chucky Star attack. You see that? Man.

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What about you?

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0: 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The day party they're all talking about. 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The day party they're all talking about on the 12th of July.
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0: 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We had some ooh la la's. We're doing this for you, Laura.

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Some of you just nice and mellow and easy with the music. Some you've heard before, some you haven't. But it's a Rare Groove session on a Thursday afternoon with Peter Francis till the hours of 3 o'clock.

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1: Half an hour left, and I'm out of here.

I'm not playing those ones. I mean these ones. We're playing ones you don't often hear this Thursday afternoon. Afternoon, Herman Wilson. This is the Rare Groove section.

and then the top of the hour, DJ OP. Takes you from hours of 3 till 6. 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Like I said, remember to download the app. 24 hours a day, 7 days a week. Anywhere in the world.

simply says he believes in you, and I believe in you guys. That's why I play music for you every Thursday. 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I love that.

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If you're into your soulful house, next week from the hours of 1 till 3,

We dedicate this one to all the cruiseradio.com listeners, all the ladies in the house who are always on my mind. Ladies love music. Some of them can't refuse it. I wish this was a later show. I can say what I want to say.

0: 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Come listen to us. Have yourself a wonderful weekend. Do everything I won't do. And that's a lot. Well, whatever you do, have fun with it, all right? It's the last one for me on cruise.
1: Good morning, baby. The picture of the man that you're looking at is the picture of a lonely man who found out too late that by losing you, he lost the best thing he's ever had.
0: Words.
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flown by just like that. Like I said, remember next week, the This and That Show. Some soulful house. Some old school R&B. What else we're going to put in there? It's the This and That Show next week, all right? I'm out of here. My name is Peter Francis. Yes, I am the comedian, but I play music on cruiseradio.com every Thursday from the hours of 1, 2, 3.

0: 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The Professionals. Echelon. The day party they're all talking about. 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The day party they're all talking about on the 12th of July.
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This song expresses our fear after the passing of our dear husband and father. Life seemed unbearable for us without him being with us. Many times we had to cry out to God for strength.

Yeah, big up all of my Cruise Radio listeners, you know. I want to tell you, man, we are the newest thing on the block. You see that? Yeah, man, them can't go wrong, this man. A Chucky Star attack. You see that? Man.

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1: 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The day party they're all talking about. 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The day party they're all talking about on the 12th of July.
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0: 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Echelon. The day party they're all talking about. The big seven-star marquee soiree on the 12th of July. 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Echelon. The day party they're all talking about on the 12th of July.
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1: 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Yeah, man, the biggest and the baddest thing, man. I want to tell you, not just in a northwest, or southwest, or even east, Me, I tell you about the globe. You get to me, I say, yeah, man, I chuck his side talk to the real man. Them for no man.

Yeah, man, the biggest and the baddest thing, man. I want to tell you, you know, not just in a northwest, you know, or southwest, you know, or even east, you know. Me, I tell you about the globe. You get to me, I say, yeah, man, I chuck his side talk to the world, man. Them for no, man.

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good morning, good afternoon, good evening, and a welcome and good night, one and all, wherever you are on the World Wide Web. This is Cruiser Radio. My name is Casey Jones. I'll be here till the hour of 8 o'clock with strictly 80s classics from yesteryear. This is currently playing in the background is DJ Delight, Mr. James Ingram. Keep it locked, keep it cruise right here. It's assorted flavors.

Victoria FX Taylor. I need to speak to you. I'm glad you're on board. Large up yours, my brethren. I say brethren, that's more like a family. The whole site of Fitzroy. Give us a call when you can. I need to have a word with you. Nice to have you on board. We continue in the 80s style. This is Patrice Rushen. Forget Me Not. This is the title of the track. We continue Sword and Flavors right here on London's Cruise Radio. Also on Facebook.

large of yours. I should say JB Jude as large of yours. He's on the lawn. Glad to see you yesterday. Still in form.

done something here, so let me know. Can you hear me now? 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Thank you for that information. It's always good to know what's going on out there. This is Eye Level Minefield. Strictly 18 to the top of the hour of 8 o'clock right here, London Cruise Radio. Also a Facebook Live. Taking you back when people used to go to the parties, the clubs, and dance. If you're good, you nod your head, you pick up the movement, and you came back next week in some footsteps. The sounds of Eye Level.

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3: 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Feel So Real. This is when he made his transition into the church. He went to gospel.

to Lady at Scorpion right here on London Cruise Radio. Lounge up your good evening to you. Hope you're doing well. Happy Thursday going out to you as well.

0: 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Echelon. The day party they're all talking about. The big seven-star marquee soiree on the 12th of July. 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The day party they're all talking about on the 12th of July.
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is Miss Ella J. Reynolds. Don't let nobody hold you down. That's the title of the track. We're keeping it 8 piece right to the top of the hour. All by 8 o'clock right here on London's Cruise Radio. Also on Facebook.

the move outside Le Mans d'Ozier, bigger than live, and this is Renee Anna Angela. I'll be good. We continue sort of playing.

In the Rain, that's the title of this particular track. We continue with Assorted Flavors. I wonder what happened to him. Like he came and just disappeared.

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Orange Juice Jones brought to you a walk in

brought to you. Nothing going on about the rent. This is Sharon Red. Can you handle it? All 80s, the classic, to the top of the hour of 8 o'clock right here on London's Cruise Radio. So nostalgia.

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1: 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The day party they're all talking about on the 12th of July.
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Hello, good evening, and welcome. Let me start by saying a big, big thank you to the man upstairs for, of course, blessing us with another Thursday right here on your Big Bad Cruise-radio.com. Of course, we say good evening, good night, good morning, good afternoon to wherever you're locked on globally or across the UK. It's the Thursday edition of the Chill Out Zone with your boy DJ C. First of all, we've got to say a big, big thank you to KC, Genesis Jones, for the past 2 hours of splendid music. It really took me back. Memories to the days when I had hair. Catch KC back in the building Sunday from 10 right through till midnight right here. Good evening. Shout out to Paula, first one through the door. Good evening to you. Shout out to all our silent listeners as well. It's the Chill Out Zone featuring, of course, Battle of the Artists. And tonight in the musical arena, two Grammy award-winning artists. One all courtesy of the man they call Eddie. And I had to pit him up against another artist, so I'll fill you in shortly.

First of all, spread the word, share the link. Tell a friend to tell a friend. The Chill Out Zone is in full effect. Once again, big up KC, Genesis Jones for the past two.

you say good evening. Shouts out to the lovely Miss J.I. J.R., sorry. J.I. Good evening, J.R. Lovely to see you the other day. Shouts out to the other one, the other half. Good evening. Shouts out to Eddie, my very worthy opponent.

This evening with the wonderful sounds of Legacy, tracking time of the one. Underneath the sounds of Colonel Cissy Carter. That feeling. I'll tell you what, tonight's battle, you best move all the furniture out of the way. Ladies, go and put your batty riders on. All right, they're shorts. Get ready to bruck out. Tonight's battle is heavy, heavy, heavy. All courtesy of the young man that goes by the name of Eddie. He wanted to put Shabba Ranks in the musical arena. So, the Grammy Award winner, I had to put him up against another Grammy Award winner. He goes by the name of Beanie Man. So, that's the battle tonight. Shabba versus Beanie. It's going to be messy. Spread the word, share the link. Tell somebody.

Friends and family. Family, yeah. I'm talking about friends. That's all you need right now, I tell you. Yes. Whoa, and family, family. Sounds of the Isley Brothers.

Wiz, my man, can I say a big, big thank you to all those that came down to the Blue Check Bar on Friday, last Friday, the first Friday, last Friday of the month. Even though Harry Styles was in concert at Wembley, we still had a fantastic time. Shouts out to all those that got down there. Well done to you guys. Big, big shout out to the Twins, our guest DJs on the night. Done a smashing job. Alongside LTD, a resident DJ, and myself, DJ Colonel, and Estoc Campbell. Hosted by, of course, Big C. We're not sure if we're going to do it this month. It's another event day. It's another event day, but watch this space. We will let you know. And can I say a big, big, massive thank you to everybody that locked in and donated on Saturday to Lives Not Knives. Well done to you guys. We raised £1,500 so far. I want to thank everybody that got involved, everybody that stayed on, watched the guys perform from 12 midday right through to the early hours of Sunday morning. And big, big shout out to, of course, Mandy C for putting it all together. Shouts out to DJ Undercover and his lovely wife, Mitchie Boo, for supplying us with the venue and food and drink. It was a wonderful day. Well done to everybody that got involved in that. The kids will definitely have another fantastic year. Let's squeeze some more tunes before the bottom of the hour. We're going to open up the phone lines, toss the coin, find out who's going first in tonight's Battle of the Artists. Shabba Rankin. Shabba Ranks versus Beanie Man. It's going to get messy.

going head to head in the musical arena tonight, all courtesy of the young gentleman who goes by the name of Eddie. He said, DJ Colonel, could you please put Shabba into the musical arena? So I found him an opponent who goes by the name of Beanie Man. Two Grammy Award winning artists going head to head in the musical arena. It's going to be a tasty battle. All you've got to do is now let me know. The number you need is 07908 492 822. Who goes first in the battle? Mixcloud, stick it in the chat. If you've got a personal number, you can send it to me that way. Once again, 07908 492 822. Who's going first in the battle? And did anybody watch the football yesterday? England versus, is it Congo? Dr. Congo, DR Congo. Tell me they weren't lucky. They were lucky to get through, and they got Mexico next. I think that could be the end of the road for England. What do you reckon? Are they going to beat Mexico?

How could England leave behind one of the most creative players in the league? Who am I talking about? Who am I talking about? Does anybody know? And I don't even support the team that he plays for, but he's one of the creative players.

We say a very warm good evening. Shouts out to D Smalls in the building. Evening, the manager rest. Bad man don't wear orange. It's not orange. A turquoise.

Okay, we need some more votes. Who would you like to go first in the battle? Shut up. All courtesy of Eddie. Or the one and only Beanie Man. 07908492822. Let me know, please. And while you're at it, move the furniture, get ready to bruck out. Ladies, go and put them tight, tight shorts on. I used to call them batty riders back in the day.

Okay, the Volunteers are proud to present the Winter Ball out there in Paphos, Cyprus. From the 26th of December right through to the 30th, as Boxing Day onwards, 2026. There's a black tie ball on a yacht in the Mediterranean. That takes place on the 27th. The 28th, we have an all-white party up in the hills. There's also additional entertainment during your stay. Early bird wristbands are £280. Entertainment pass and a £50 deposit is now payable. If you want more info on that, just get in touch with myself, DJ Colonel. Or you could head down to... I'll have to give you another number in a second. But that's the Winter Ball, the 26th of December to the 30th. Your DJs will be our very own DJ Christos. We have Touch T, DJ Colonel S. Campbell. And now added to the entertainment, Roxy Soul Sound will be in the building in sunny Paphos on the from the 26th to the 30th of December. I'm going to give you a couple of numbers in a second. Let me just play this one first.

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The Winter Ball, if you want to get involved in that, all you got to do is call Davida on 07958 062629. 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Or you can call DJ Colonel on 07976205881. That's the Winter Ball. Something different over the Christmas period, from Boxing Day through to the 30th of December. To all those that came for the past couple of years and had a fantastic time, trust me, we'll do it all over again.

The battle kicks off in about, let's see, 8 minutes, and Cruz goes for a break. When they return, we will kick off tonight's battle.

for the second time tonight, Let Us Eat. This time alongside Jaheim, Stay Together. 5 minutes and counting, Cruise goes for a break. And then we're into the battle. Let's get ourselves in the mood for tonight's Battle of the RT.

Once again, the 26th of December, we head out to sunny Paphos in the middle of winter. Last year, the weather was nice out there, you know. For the winter ball, all courtesy of the volunteers, Maria, Davida, Michelle, Jen Jen, and the Rempster, and myself, DJ Colonel. You'll be musically entertained by myself, DJ Colonel S. Campbell. We've got our very own, the award-winning DJ Christos in the building. We have, as well, Touch T, and added to the bill this year, we have Roxy Soul Sound, and we can't forget the lyrical wizard himself, Mr. Polito Don, will be in the building as well. And we're going to be on a yacht for the winter ball. And when I say a yacht, not the ones that you have around here, you know. Think big like a hotel.

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Welcome back from the all-important pause for the calls. If you just looked in, we say welcome aboard the cruise, the Thursday evening cruise. We're just in time for the Battle of the Artists. Tonight's battle comes courtesy of a young gentleman who goes by the name of Scotty. Scotty picked Shabba Ranks as his featured artist. He picked six tracks in the order that he wants them in, so I put him up against another artist. Shabba is a Grammy Award winning artist, so I thought he can only go up against another Grammy Award winning artist. He goes by the name of Beanie Man. So, you guys have been voting, and you voted for Shabba to go first. If you're a first-time listener, it goes like this. Six tunes back-to-back, one from each artist. You vote on each individual track. If it's a draw after six rounds, one tiebreaker tune to decide who wins. Please do move the furniture out of the way. Get ready for a heavy-duty battle of the artists. Let's have entry number one from Eddie and his featured artist, Shabba.

Entry number one from both artists. Wicked in Bed from Shabba. Slam from the Wicked. From Beanie Man. 079-0849-2822. Please let me know who won that round. It's looking very sticky indeed. We move on. Entry number two. Here comes Shabba once again.

0: That was entry number 2 from Eddie and his featured artist Shabba in the musical arena. Let's have entry number 2 from his very worthy opponent, Mr. Beanie Man.
1: Every day I've been going around and telling stories. Boy, you know me? 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

0: Boy, you know me? 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
1: easy something. Arrow from Barking.
0: Oh, nah,
1: easy
0: nah,
1: lady
0: nah,
1: S.
0: Nah, nah, nah. Oh, nah, nah, nah, nah, nah.
1: The battle is tight tonight, nah, I tell ya. Nah, nah.

That's round two in the bag. From Eddie, his featured artist Shabba, he came in with Wicked in Bed against Beanie Man's Salam. That was round one. I can reveal by one vote and one vote only, round one went to Beanie Man. Round two, it's neck and neck. From Beanie Man, you just heard Romy. From Shabba, we had Ting a Ling. It's very, very sticky that round. 07908-492-822. Who won round two? If I go by the adjudicator, somebody's in the lead. But it's the rest of you guys. Once again, you heard from a Beanie Man, Romy, and from Shabba, Ting a Ling. Get the votes in, please. We move. It doesn't get any easier. Here comes entry number three from Shabba.

Paula says start the helicopter, and I agree 100%. Shabba featuring Maxi Priest. House call. I remember when this came out, yeah. I couldn't believe these two reggae artists made this tune.

0: She said she put them on to put the beans out. There you go, entry number three. From Eddie and his featured artist, Shabba Ranks. We say good evening, shout out to D Brown in the building. D, you know she put her Batty Riders on so the pins out. There you go, entry number three from Eddie and his featured artist, Shabba Ranks. That one was featuring Maxi Priest. Let's have entry number three from their very worthy opponent, the other award-winning artist. He goes by the name of Beanie Man.
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0: That was supposed to be the bell. Here we go.

0: I said the superstar is here again, yeah. He's playing for the family and friends, yes.
1: 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Cruise Radio. Mr. Ellis, Christopher Ellis.
2: Thank you, Christopher. Thank you. That was four rounds in the bag. Round one went to Beanie. Round two went to Shabba. Round three and round four, I'm going to give you the results when Cruise returns from the break in just over 10 minutes' time. We're going to play some interval tunes until then. The battle is absolutely on fire. Big, big shout out to Eddie for getting involved in the battle. Shout out to Errol from Barking. You got me back, yeah. We lost you for a while, but we're back. I don't know what's going with the gremlins, but we're back in the building. Don't want to mess up the battle tonight. Okay, let's play some interval tunes until we get back from the break and continue with tonight's Battle of the Artists.
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With about 15 minutes to go. Round it off. Yours truly, DJ Colonel, alongside Angel Eyes.

one more time. Angel Eyes in the building alongside DJ Colonel. Track entitled Love You For Life. World premiere right here on Cruise. You heard it first.

You like that? You like that? Sounds of Angel Eyes featuring myself, DJ Colonel. See where it come from? Here comes the original Jackie Paris. Battle with the LT tonight, Shabba versus

Big, big shouts out to Eddie. He says he received his Lives Not Knives t-shirt and he's going to wear it all over Essex. God bless you, sir. Thank you. 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

0: 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Stop the fussing and fighting. 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
1: 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Echelon. The day party they're all talking about. The big

0: 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The day party they're all talking about on the 12th of July.
1: London, this is official. We knew this was gonna happen.

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3: I don't know what else you want me to do, baby.

Welcome back from the all-important Balls of the Cause. I've just been sent a picture of a young gentleman in a Lives Not Knives t-shirt. Big, big shout out to Eddie. And I'd say a big thank you to each and every one, including Eddie, that watched the Lives Not Knives live stream on Saturday and donated. You could have donated by sending in money, or you could have just purchased his t-shirt. Every single penny that has come through has gone towards the children. We did it. This is the third year we've done it. Third year in a row. And I can't thank you guys enough for contributing. Last year we hit 2,000. This year we only hit 1,500. But every penny counts. It keeps some of the children off the streets, out of harm's way, stopping them from getting involved in the gangs and knife crime, and you know where that leads to. So I want to say a big thank you to everybody that got involved in that. Big, big shout out to Mandy C. She's the one that got us all together. She got all the DJs. She had this idea. She got all the DJs together, and we do a live stream each and every year and raise money. Big, big shout out to the CR4 Lounge, DJ Undercover and his lovely wife Michi Boo, who look after us. They give us the venue. We all pile in there and just play music all day long. And thank you to them too as well. So, right, let's continue. We're going to play one more tune and then we'll get back into the battle. Here's another tune that has a meaning behind it.

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Yeah. 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About something serious. Could be your son. Something that can affect anyone. Your husband, your granddad. A quiet threat that moves mysterious. Make sure they get checked.

0: 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Play
1: that music. I'm going to play it on every show. Big, big tune. Right. A brilliant way to bring about awareness about prostate cancer. Back to the battle of the artists tonight. All courtesy of a young gentleman. He goes by the name of Eddie. Eddie's featured artist happens to be the one and only Shabba Ranks. So, the Grammy Award-winning Shabba Ranks. So, I had to put him up against another Grammy Award-winning artist who happens to be the wonderful Beanie Man. So, round one went to Beanie. Round two went to Shabba. Round three, House Call versus Romy. By one vote again, that round, it's Shabba. So it's 2-1 to Shabba. The round you heard before the break, Bedroom Bully from Shabba, the original Bedroom Bully, against Bookshelf. That round went to Beanie Man. So it's 2-2 in the battle. We say good afternoon. Shouts out to Margaret. Margaret, where are you? What country are you in? It's afternoon, yeah? So, where are you now? Good afternoon. Shouts out to Margaret and Don or whoever you got on holiday with. Big, big shouts out to you guys. Thanks for locking in. So, the battle is 2 apiece with 2 rounds to go. 2 heavy-duty rounds. 2 Grammy Award-winning artists. It could go any way. Let's continue tonight's battle, Shabba versus Beanie Man. Here comes entry number 5 in the battle, 2 apiece. Here we go. Ooh. Let's try that again.

Big, big shout out to Margs, locked in from Dominican Republic. Good afternoon to you. Easy Paula, we'll see ya. The champion lovers in the building.

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And they put him on second to last and playing for about 2 minutes and then cut to the next track.

0: Shabba Ranks, Mr. Lover Man. Let's have another tune that was in the charts from another Grammy Award winning artist. He goes by the name of Beanie Man.
1: Yes, Naya. Cool, Naya. Who am I? Just a girl, them sugar. All right. Here, Anna.

Zim Zimmer, who's got the keys to the Bimmer? That was entry number 5, the penultimate round from both artists. Mr. Lover Man from Shabba and Who Am I from Beanie Man. Who took that round? It could be a critical round. Let's have the final entry from both artists. All courtesy of Eddie. Shabba Ranks, final round.

Shabba featuring Crystal. That was the final entry from him, or is it? Let's have the final entry from his very worthy opponent, the one and only Beanie Man. Two Grammy award-winning artists. Reggae artists, dancehall artists in the musical arena.

Okay, it's looking very, very interesting. 079-08-492-822. You just heard the two songs from both artists. Please let me know who you want to win that round, because somebody took the fifth round. So this round is either a winner or we go to tiebreaker. And let's see, it's 10:30. I'm going to play one interval tune while I add up the votes. Once again, 079-08-492-822. Mixcloud's ticket in the chat. Or if you've got a personal, send it to me that way. Was it Beanie or was it Shabba who took the last round? Very, very, very important indeed.

0: Okay, let's get back to tonight's battle. Big, big shout out to Eddie. He picked his featured artist, who happens to be Shabba Ranks, the Grammy Award winning Shabba. So I had to put him up against the Grammy Award winning Beanie Man. The battle went like this. Round one went to Beanie. Round two and three to Shabba. Round four to Beanie. That made it two apiece. Round five went to Beanie. Round six, the round you just heard, went to Shabba. So we're in a tie breaker round. Three apiece in the battle, neck and neck. Big, big shout out to all those that voted. We need you to vote again on this last tune in the battle. Final entry. This happens to be the tiebreaker round, the tiebreaker tune from the one and only Shabba Ranks.
1: Hey, what's happening, y'all? This is Anthony David. And when I'm in London, I listen to DJ Colonel. Yes, indeed.
2: Well, people, especially ladies, will be adhesive with this love injection musical message. Shabu chill, Shabu, Shabu, and Shabu the world chill.
3: And yeah,
2: all girls, extra naked.
0: Shabba, alongside Johnny Gill.

That was the final entry. The tiebreaker tune from Shabba Ranks featuring the one and only Johnny Gill. What a collaboration. Right, let's have the final entry from his opponent, the one and only Beanie Man.

Well, gotta play one tune, and then we'll find out who won tonight's battle. Let's not waste any time. Let me get into the tune and find out what's going on. The votes have been flying in. Shabba Ranks, Beanie Man, all courtesy of Eddie tonight. Big up, Eddie. Let's find out if you won or not.

Okie dokie. Let's find out what happened in the battle. Tonight's battle went to a tiebreaker. Round 1, 2, 3, 4, 5, 6 ended up as a draw. All courtesy of Eddie in the building in tonight's battle. His featured artist was the one and only, the award-winning, Grammy award-winning Shabba Ranks. And he was up against the Grammy award-winning Mr. Beanie Man. The final tunes in the battle tonight from Shabba. We had featuring Johnny Gill. Slow and Sexy. From Beanie Man, we had Better Than the Rest. You guys voted, and you voted that tonight's winner of the battle goes to Eddie and Shabba. Shout out to Eddie. Once again, a round of applause to you. A round of applause to you guys for getting involved in the battle as well, because without you, it couldn't happen. And do remember, guys, if you want to get involved in the battle, all you've got to do is send in your featured artist, send in six tracks in the order that you want it in. If it's a tiebreaker tune, we need an extra tune, so seven tracks in total if you can, and I will hopefully put you up against another listener, same genre. It will be an even battle, so all you got to do is get involved. When two listeners go head to head, somebody wins a prize. Eddie, big shout out to you. Whenever I see you next, I'm going to buy you a drink anyway. So that was tonight's Battle of the Artists. Once again, big round of applause to Eddie and you guys. Brilliant battle tonight. We do it all over again, hopefully on Sunday. Date for your diaries, guys. Hold on, let me just get this up here. Here it is. Right, date for your diaries. It happens to be August the 16th. It's Bring Your Own Drinks, the pre-carnival exclusive Sunday brunch. It's a day party. It's all courtesy of NCD Promotions. It takes place. It's going to be down there at the Silver Dine Banqueting Suite in 61 to 67 Salisbury Road in Hounslow, TW47NW. If you want to get involved in that, all you've got to do is head to Eventbrite and get yourselves some tickets. Get yourself through the door for that. On the bill, you'll be entertained by the one and only Federal Touch featuring Robba Ranks. You've got our very own Swaby Irie in the house. You've got ELC featuring Arson and Hype B. DJ Ratty will be in the house. The Nasty Boys featuring Big G and Nasty Rockers. The One Love Family and Full Crew and the Brotherhood. And myself, DJ Colonel S. Campbell. That's on August the 16th down there in the Hounslow area. Get yourself some tickets. Get yourself through the door for that. It's going to be absolutely brilliant. Okay, we've got 11 minutes and counting. Let's play some tunes. Something brand new for you again. Renew the love as you've never heard it before.

you've been with me since the hours of 8 p.m. tonight. I say God bless you. Thank you very much for your listening ears, watching eyes. Back in the building on Saturday morning from 7 a.m. To remember, at 8 a.m. Selector's Choice. Make sure you get your tracks in before midnight on Friday. If not, I won't play them. Simple as that. The number you need, 07908 492822. Send me the

couple of weeks ago, Mr. Brown was 5 minutes late. Now he's 2 days early. Well, all right. Nice and early, Mr. Brown.

0: 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Well, all right.
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1: London, this is official. 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